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On today's Best Music, it's right here on My95.7. You still have time to go to Movies in the Park. We just have a few weeks left. You can check out the full details at My95.7.com. 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

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Let's go! 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

Swift, I Knew It, I Knew You on My 95.7. So do you know that Cheez-It crackers are rectangles and not squares? I'm like thinking about it because I guess I really never paid much attention. Maybe I did think they were squares. Ah!

Teddy Swims on My 95.7. Get outside today. It's going to be in the upper 70s. Pretty gorgeous August day here in Duluth. My Chemical Romance.

I tried to the top, I've been out of shape, taking out the box, I'm an astronaut. I blasted off the planet, rocked the cause catastrophe, and it matters more because I had it. Now I had, I thought about wreaking havoc on an opposition. Kinda shocking, they want a static with precision. I'm automatic, quarterback, I ain't talking second packet, pack it up on.

Bella Kay, I love it, I love it, I love it on My 95.7. A pet goose in Texas saved his family's lives after alerting them to a barn fire. Animals are

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1: 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Otherwise, it's going to be about 80 and partly sunny as we get down to 61 tonight. But tomorrow looking decent with that fog burning off in the morning. It's My95.7.

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That's 3 days grace. Don't want to go home tonight. This is Maroon 5.

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